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Anybody else enjoying watching the World Cup? One of the things that I've enjoyed most is the traditions, like all of the singing and chanting that the crowds do. So somebody actually got really bored. They figured out which nation has the best on-key singers or chanters. Japan won that study. Luke Combs, not Japanese. He's American, but he sings on-key every time. Sleepless in a Hotel Room. KYGO. I can hear

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The song from Taylor off of Toy Story 5, which is going to be huge again this weekend. It's already made over $300 million at the box office. Expected to win the box office again this weekend. Although, personally, I'm skipping Toy Story 5 to go see the new Jackass movie. It's just in my blood. I grew up with those guys. Here's Cole Swindell, 98.5 KYGO. I was

throughout the entire history of country music, there's always been country music power couples, but we're lacking in that department right now. Thank goodness these youngsters helping to revive that tradition. Stella Lefty, Vincent Mason are a thing, and they've got a new song out that's really good, too. It's called Something to Lose. KYGO.

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Unless it wins seven in a row, then we retire it to the new country clash Hall of Fame, and we're getting close to a new Hall of Famer. Six wins in a row now for Lainey Wilson and Phone Keys Wall.

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1: Sitting here stuck in traffic.
2: Roadways are clearing up here on the evening drive. Still got this issue on I-76 eastbound. A stall is off on the right, slowing things down. Approaching Highway 2, it's about a 3 or 4 minute delay, nothing too major. I-25 is pretty clogged up in both directions approaching Empower Field due to a concert that's going to be going on in a little bit here. 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I'm Mike Spataro with traffic on 98.5 KYGO.
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I was 7 or 8 years old when Tickle Me Elmo came out and all that craze. My parents couldn't get me one, so I almost feel like I need to live vicariously through my kids now. Tickle Me Elmo's coming back after 30 years. 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

If you're looking for something fun and unique to do this weekend in Colorado, head down to Cripple Creek. Donkey Derby days are going on. They race donkeys up and down the main street. They've got all sorts of other stuff, music and food and beer and all of that sort of stuff. But the main event is the donkey races. And I bring this up because there was a time in my life where I was invited to race one of those donkeys. Truly, I feel like it was the closest I've ever been to dying. High altitude. Donkeys are faster than you give them credit for. It was bad news for me. Fun to watch, though. Go check it out. Here's Parmalee. KYGO.

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4: Sitting here stuck in traffic.
5: Got a stall here on I-76 on the eastbound side approaching Highway 2. Sable, it's blocking the right lane, backing things up to Highway 85 with about a 2 or 3 minute delay. And then on I-76 westbound approaching York, there's a crash that's causing backups all the way to I-70. It's about a 20 minute delay through there. And eastbound is pretty clogged up between I-25 and York. And then I-25 jamming up big time in both directions approaching downtown Denver. 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Enjoy the fantasy, the Colorado Renaissance Festival. I'm Mike Spataro with traffic on 98.5 KYGO.
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It's Big Mike. Well, would you look at that, Maha City. We have made it to Friday. We have made it to the first full weekend of summer. So let's go ahead and get this Friday wrapped up and get you there properly. It's 98.5 KYGO.

Number one for New Country, 98.5 KYGO. It's Big Mike. It's been fun all week long hooking up tickets for the Greeley Stampede. And a lot of you up there right now. Maybe going up this weekend. Brothers Osborne Saturday, Jake Owen on Sunday. Hey, just make sure, you know, while you're road tripping up there, you stay locked in with 98.5 KYGO.

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It is Big Mike. Man, 1 week away. How is 4th of July weekend almost here, man? America about to turn 250 years old. Colorado turning 150 years old, man.

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2: Last week I told you about Freddie, the German soccer fan whose World Cup road trip through the American South accidentally turned him into a country music fan. But the moment that everyone was waiting for finally happened Thursday night in Oklahoma City as Freddie and his friends drove overnight to Houston to make Ella Langley's sold-out show at the OKC Zoo Amphitheater. And Ella's team made sure that they got their full country music welcome. 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That night, he watched Langley perform Choosing Texas live. He called it the soundtrack of our road trip and a full circle moment. After the show, the whole crew got to meet Langley backstage. I'm Braylee, and that's your Music City Minute. 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

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It is Big Mike. 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

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It is Big Mike. So we knew that Riley Green was stepping in as a coach for season 30 of The Voice. 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

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It's Big Mike. I feel so bad. So many people weren't able to get the Ella Langley tickets for Red Rocks. 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

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It's Big Mike. We've been hooking up tickets all week for a Greeley Stampede. A big weekend tomorrow, Brothers Osborne, Jake Owen on Sunday. 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

Denver's number one for new country, 98.5 KYGO. It is Big Mike. Now, when we talk about new country, we talk about new artists. We talk about artists like this, Vincent Mason. This one's called Damned If I Do. It is so good. People are loving it. If it's the first time you've heard it, turn up the volume a little bit. 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

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That one is going to sound so good at Red Rocks. 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

Zimmer's number one for new country, 98.5 KYGO. It's Big Mike. You know, Bailey Zimmerman has some legal problems, but the good news is they've dropped all the charges. He is definitely working hard to, you know, take care of the problems that he has. And the good news is, though, he's still planning on staying on the road, working on those problems. He's going to be out here for PBR's Bulls and Beats in Fort Collins, Saturday, July 11th. Definitely sending all the positive vibes his way, because he's seriously such a good dude.

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0: excited for season 30 of The Voice, and Riley Green getting his coach on. We were always told that it was going to be this fall, and now we know exactly when. September 21st is when it's going to premiere. Man, we got Riley Green, we got Queen Latifah, and more.
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It's Big Mike. Man, Red Rocks a couple weeks away. Eric Church got three big shows. And, you know, if you've been trying to get yourself some tickets, it's very simple. 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

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It's Big Mike. All weekend long, maybe doing a little summer cleaning around the crib. If you got yourself like an Echo Dot, you're going to clean and you want a good soundtrack, just say, Alexa, play 98.5 KYGO. And you can listen to some new country like this from Stella Lefty and Vincent Mason. It's called Something to Lose.

Off a new country, 98.5 KYJ. Yeah, we had a stormy couple days this week, and as we step into the first full weekend of summer, yes, summer's arriving, mid-90s and sunny all weekend long. Definitely use that sunscreen this weekend, guys.

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Denver's number one for New Country 98.5 KYGO. It's Big Mike. Very first full weekend of summer. Hopefully some of you grilling. Hopefully some of you hanging out at the pool. 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
1: The soccer, or football, if you will, is one thing. But the craziest thing about the World Cup is the food. 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

0: Denver is number one for new country, 98.5 KYGO. The World Cup has been great if you're into soccer. It's also been great if you've ever looked at a concession stand and thought, you know what this needs? More poor financial decisions. It's B-Dub. In Miami, they're selling fancy AF tots. Three little hash browns with caviar on top. $75. Like, for that price, those tots should come with a financial advisor and partial ownership of the stadium. L.A. has a cheeseburger topped with a bacon-wrapped jalapeno stuffed with brisket and cream cheese. Y'all, that's not a burger. 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
3: Last week, I told you about Freddie, the German soccer fan whose World Cup road trip through the American South accidentally turned him into a country music fan. But the moment that everyone was waiting for finally happened Thursday night in Oklahoma City as Freddie and his friends drove overnight to Houston to make Ella Langley's sold-out show at the OKC Zoo Amphitheater. And Ella's team made sure that they got their full country music welcome. 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That night, he watched Langley perform Choosing Texas live. 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I'm Braley, and that's your Music City Minute. 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
1: 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Yeah. 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

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Dan and Shay showed up at a wedding uninvited, and somehow everybody was thrilled about it. Well, wouldn't you be too? That's next to The Breakdown, brought to you by The Home Depot.

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0: Dan and Shay pulled off something they've never done before. They crashed a fan's wedding. The surprise was secretly coordinated with the bride's maid of honor, and the duo showed up during the reception to perform several songs, including their new one, Marry You Again, which officially drops tomorrow. Imagine spending months stressing over seating charts, flower arrangements, and whether Uncle Rick is going to start a political debate at table seven, and then Dan and Shay walk through the door. Apparently, they enjoyed it so much, they're making a habit of it. Since that first surprise appearance, they've been popping up at more weddings. Coincidentally, this all happens right as they're promoting a brand new love song. Funny how that works. So if you're getting married this summer and your maid of honor keeps asking oddly specific questions about your reception timeline, maybe don't ignore the signs. Dan and Shay might be hiding behind the dessert table. That's your breakdown.
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Shaboozy, get ready to ride across the country on his motorcycle. We'll dive into that more coming up.

0: 95 KYGO, Denver's number one for new country. It's B-Dub Shaboozy on the show. 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Every year I do a charity ride where I ride thousands of miles over the course of a couple weeks, you know, basically riding across the country to raise money for military families.
1: How long does it take you? I'm also thinking about that. I'm moving actually from California to Nashville, and I'm thinking about maybe, maybe doing a little bike ride over there.
0: Yeah, it's not too bad. It, you know, depends on your pace. In 500 miles a day, you can do it in 3.5-4 days, and depending on which way you go. But carve that time out and do that, man. The best way to see it is on a motorcycle, for sure.
1: Yeah, is it true that the world that it's a better ride from the East Coast to the West Coast? I heard that. Versus West East.
0: both are good in their own way. You know, obviously, you know, from a daylight standpoint, you're riding with the sun when you're riding west versus you're riding against it, you know, when you're riding east. But man, it's great to, we'll have to set a time to talk bikes on a longer form.
1: I could do that for a long time.
0: Well, I know you got a lot of stuff going on. Thank you for spending time with us, and you're welcome back on the show anytime, bro.
1: Man, I'll see you out there in Seattle, correct?
0: I'll be at probably the Portland, Oregon show, and regardless, we got to find you a bike and let's hit it on two together.
1: Okay, yeah, let's do it, man. I want to see that for sure.
0: I'll have my people talk to your people, as the saying goes.
1: Man, have a good one, bro.
0: You too, and congrats.
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1: Last week I told you about Freddie, the German soccer fan whose World Cup road trip through the American South accidentally turned him into a country music fan. But the moment that everyone was waiting for finally happened Thursday night in Oklahoma City as Freddie and his friends drove overnight to Houston to make Ella Langley's sold-out show at the OKC Zoo Amphitheater. And Ella's team made sure that they got their full country music welcome. When they walked into their local hotel room, it was loaded with gifts, brand new suitcases, cowboy hats, Tecovas boots, and a full country outfit for each of them. Freddie posted a photo of his new boots and jeans and wrote, quote, "This is the most American I've ever felt." That night, he watched Langley perform Choosing Texas live. He called it the soundtrack of our road trip and a full circle moment. After the show, the whole crew got to meet Langley backstage. I'm Braylee, and that's your Music City Minute. Powered by Ramos Law.
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0: All right, let's get it going. Ella Langley, Be Her, kicking off the countdown.

number 4. It ain't talking about girls, but I got a woman. 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Number 3. 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Number 2.

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This wedding rumor is getting so big, it now involves street closures, hotel reservations, and apparently old coins. More on that coming up.

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1: So the Taylor Swift, Travis Kelce wedding rumors have officially reached conspiracy board levels. It's B-dub. People are pointing to permit applications around Madison Square Garden, street closures, a giant tent.

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1: So the Taylor Swift, Travis Kelce wedding rumors have officially reached conspiracy board levels. It's B-dub. People are pointing to permit applications around Madison Square Garden, street closures, a giant tent outside, even reports that Chiefs players have hotel reservations in New York around the same time. Like, at this point, if someone spots a florist carrying white roses, the internet's going to declare them legally married. My favorite part, though, is that they supposedly told everyone absolutely no gifts, which lasted about 3 seconds. George Kittle from the 49ers said he still wants to get Travis something, and apparently Travis collects old coins. Because, of course, the guy dating the biggest pop star on earth has a hobby that sounds like he retired in 1887. Honestly, though, if this wedding does happen, the toughest ticket in America won't be the Super Bowl. It'll be whatever's happening behind those street closures. But Madison Square Garden, really? I feel like this is all just a ruse.
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1: I just read the story about a neighborhood in Seattle broke a Guinness World Record by gathering 830 people to eat dim sum together. I don't even know what dim sum is, but like, why does that need to be in the record books? That does not need to be on print. That's something you don't even tell your friends about. 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
3: Hey guys, it's Taylor Swift. And this is my new song, I Knew It, I Knew You. From Toy Story 5.

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1: Boy, Knicks fans went crazy when they won the championship a couple weeks ago. It's B-Dub. I don't know if you saw this lady caught on video emptying a public trash can on the street, then stealing it during the parade. She was a director at JPMorgan Chase. Fired over the incident. No surprise there.

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1: For years, we've been told sitting is the new smoking, which felt a little dramatic. Last time I checked, nobody was standing outside an office building asking to bum a chair. It's B-dub. Now a new study says the sweet spot might actually be about 4 hours of sitting a day. Researchers followed more than 41,000 people and found that folks who sat around 4 hours had the lowest risk of death. Meanwhile, people who sat less than 2 hours a day actually had a higher risk. Before you celebrate by becoming one with your recliner, there's a catch. A lot of those people worked physically demanding jobs like farming and construction. Turns out if you're throwing hay bales around all day, your body appreciates a little quality time with a chair. The real lesson here, health advice depends on what you do all day. If you work construction, maybe sit down more. If you work at a desk, maybe move around more. And if you're like me, you'll use this study to justify sitting on the couch. Right up until the next study tells us we're all supposed to be hanging upside down from monkey bars.
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1: Congrats to Rafael Lazowski, lives in Naperville, Illinois, won $250 of free gas earlier today. 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

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Dan and Shay are crashing weddings now. And if you hired a DJ, this is your worst nightmare. We'll talk about it next to the breakdown brought to you by T-Mobile.

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0: Imagine you're halfway through your wedding reception. The chicken's a little dry. Your uncle has already requested Freebird. And then Dan and Shay just walk in. That's exactly what happened to one lucky couple. The bride's maid of honor secretly planned it, and the guy surprised everyone by performing a few songs, including their new one, Marry You Again, which just dropped today. Now they're making a habit of crashing weddings, which is either the greatest wedding gift ever or the fastest way to make every future bride think, wait, why didn't I get Dan and Shay? The pressure on wedding planners just went from remember the cake to book two country superstars.

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We're a week away from 4th of July weekend, if you can believe it. It's B-Dub. Enjoy your weekend. Enjoy the last week of America being 249. Talk to you Monday. Josh Ross is going to be on with us all next week.

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2: 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Hotter than the red on a cattle brand. 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

0: 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Be Large, not sure if you saw it, but I know that you did. The Voice shared the first look at new coach Riley Green in his red spinning chair. Queen Latifah and himself going to be joining Kelly Clarkson and Adam Levine as new coaches for season 30 of The Voice. Here's Riley right now, Change My Mind.
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Dear Big City, brand new music from Dylan Scott on 98.5 KYGO. The song all about him stepping into a new space, looking back on his move from a small town to the bright lights of Nashville. Yeah, that is part of a new EP. No new album from Dylan Scott yet, but yeah, a couple new songs. That never hurt nobody, that's for sure. Let's get into some more music for you. It's Kane Brown and Chris Young on 98.5.

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Be large. The Denver Dog Fair is taking over the National Western Complex today. 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

Dan and Shay headed our way October 29th to Play Ball Arena. Yeah, October filling up with some great shows, including Miss Ella Langley. Yeah, she is going to be up at Red Rocks on October 7th. Do have her collaboration with Morgan Wallen in just a few songs.

Langley and Morgan Wallen, I Can't Love You Anymore on Denver's number one for new country, 98.5 KYGO. Ella recently announced a big old show. Yes, October 7th. She is going to be up at Red Rocks. We've got your shot at free tickets, KYGO.com, right there on the homepage. 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That's right, because a lot of people have been complaining on social media about how much that ticket price is for her Red Rocks show. So, yeah, free, always welcome in my...

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You're like, Be Large Church all week long? Yeah, Eric Church going to be in town next week playing Red Rocks for three shows. We want to get you into one of them. 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Little Zach Bryan for you. It'll be

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26: Hey guys, it's Taylor Swift. And this is my new song, I Knew It, I Knew You. From Toy Story 5.

Late game heroics couldn't help the Rockies last night as they fell to the Twins 9-8. Yeah, but it took until extra innings for the Twins to win. So, hey, man, Rocco's looking all right out there, giving us something exciting to watch. That is for sure, as they sit currently 32-50 halfway through the MLB season. Yeah, we'll see how they finish the rest of the season. All-Star Weekend is coming, I think, this weekend, right? 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

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How easy do we make it? 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He is at Canvas Stadium Friday, July 10th. We want you in attendance for that. Make sure you're locked in and listening all week long. Right now, some Carter Faith and Wyatt Flores. Nothing better.

You know, throughout everything that's going on with Jelly Roll and Bunny EXO, like, I hope that they do stay friends and just continue to have fun with one another, poke fun at each other on social media, like, do the things that they do that they enjoyed with one another. Like, maybe their relationship is over, but you still got to be good people to one another. You know, they built a life for 10 years together. So, yeah, I'm just saying. Right now, let's get some more music going for you. Morgan Wallen, don't

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1: Cleanliness in a car is really a key factor to a lot of people when they start dating somebody.
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2: How clean should a 2009 Nissan Murano look with two kids?
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I'm sure there's a lot of folks out there that you know that want to be at the Ella Langley Show come October 7th, Red Rocks, but you weren't able to get tickets. 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

Came into town with Morgan Wallen and tore up that stage at Empower Field at Mile High. So many people excited, screaming fans, singing along to all of her songs. Yeah, we're going to be experiencing the same thing this go-round. She headlines Red Rocks. Yes, one of the most iconic venues in all the land. 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

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Yeah, 4th of July weekend. Exciting time for sure. Friends, family, fun. And then you got to get back to the grind. Yeah, but you could still have some fun once you get back to the grind on July 6th. Why am I saying that? 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Yeah, you get to pick the show date. 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

Denver's number one for new country, 98.5 KYGO. Just in time for camping season, Oreo has joined the popular s'mores trend with the new Campfire S'mores cookie set. It's going to cost you about $24.99 on the Oreo website, but it is a campfire-inspired cookie with golden double-stuffed Oreos coated in chocolate fudge and topped with mini marshmallows and graham cracker crumbles. Yeah, sounds extra delicious. Could you imagine putting one of those like on a stick and sticking it in the campfire, roasting it up a little bit and chomping on it? Oh, yeah, tasty.

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Be Large, going to get on out the box and go and enjoy my Saturday. Dover in next to take over. Treat him well. Have yourselves a great weekend here in the Mile High City, and I'll chat with you soon.

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That is Stella Lefty and Vincent Mason. Happy Saturday to you. Josh Dover sliding in, hanging out for a few hours. I appreciate you kicking it with us, with me here on Denver's number one for new country, 98.5 KYGO. I always have the soundtrack for your Saturday. Let's keep it going. Cole Swindell, he's not too far from his Red Rock show. This one's How Is She?

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Mackenzie Porter, Dustin Lynch on this one. It's Thinking About You.

That is Dan and Shay with Say So. 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This one's Luke Combs, Sleepless in a Hotel Room.

Lonely Eyes from Chris Young. What do you got going on this weekend? Big honey-do list that you got to knock out? Doing all the yard work? Completely get that. I did it. I got some more to do tomorrow. But tonight, I'm heading out to Deer Trail. Got some good friends that lived out there for a long time, and we make it out to the Deer Trail Rodeo pretty regularly. A lot of people believe that was the first cowboy competition ever. Can't wait to get out there tonight. It's 98.5 KYGO.

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All right, were you one of the thousands disappointed? I know I was, that didn't get your Ella Langley tickets yesterday. 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

0: You've heard me say it before, and you will hear me say it again. 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
1: I ain't

He is Josh Ross. I am Josh Dover. Thanks for kicking it with both of us right here on Denver's number one for New Country 98.5 KYGO. Hope your Saturday's treating you right. And if not, I guess maybe do what these guys are doing. It's Post Malone, Blake Shelton.

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Rocking a Hard Place from Bailey Zimmerman right there. All right, we all know that Ella is coming in October, and you didn't get tickets, neither did I, neither did anybody that we know. 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

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It's Denver's number one for New Country 98.5 KYGO. Big Birthday Bash 46 went off with a bang. And of course, these guys were the headliner and crushed it. Flatland Calvary, never coming back.

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From Dustin Lynch. Now, if you know me at all, you know me to be a big golfer. I'm not good at the game, but I certainly love playing it, as does Kane Brown. 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

Zach John King, get to drinking on Denver's number one for new country's 98.5 KYGO. Josh Dover hanging out. Hope your Saturday is treating you right. Everybody's got to love this one, right? I'm actually engaged. I don't know when we're going to get married because those things are ridiculously expensive, but when I do, be dancing with my mama to this one. It's Morgan Wallen. What's going on?

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Happy Saturday to you. How you celebrating? Knocking out the honey-do list so you can do whatever you want tomorrow. 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Let's move on. 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

That's Thomas Rhett. After all, the bars are closed. You remember old Tickle Me Elmo? How could you not, right? And I guess, unless you're too young, but we all had them. They were all the rage. They were cute or creepy, depending on how you felt about them. They're on their way back. Will they be all the rage again? 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

FGL. That one is Cruz on 98.5 KYGO. Now, I don't know if it's because I just simply want to be him when I grow up, but I've been listening to him a lot lately. So let me share some with you. It's Riley Green, Change My Mind.

Jack, Post Malone, and Morgan Wallen. Now, we've all seen it. Some of you have even stopped to take a pic with it, that colorful Colorado sign, leaving colorful Colorado. Welcome to colorful Colorado. An accident took it out. It's going to need some repairs, but it should be back. Details at KYGO.com.

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Dan and Shay with the great message with Say So right there. A little hometown girl from Josh Turner before that. It is Denver's number one for new country, 98.5 KYGO. We'll keep it rolling with Shaboozy. 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

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Tell the kids if they're good, they can go. Maybe you'll get a couple of hours out of it.

Maureen Morris, Thomas Rhett. That one is Craving You on 98.5 KYGO. Luke Combs with Be By You. That's a nice Saturday sing-along song from Luke before that. Right into a little Josh Ross. This one is Hate How You Look.

That one is High Road on 98.5 KYGO. You got big plans for the long fourth weekend. Hopefully you're going to get some time off. Well, if not, let us hook you up. Eric Church, Corey Kent, boy's going to be at Red Rocks, and you've got an opportunity to get there. All you have to do is download our KYGO app, click the banner for your chance to win a pair of tickets to one of those shows. Get out there. Good luck.

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That is Morgan Wallen, Loves Somebody, one of his better jams, although pretty tough to choose from that dude's set list. 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

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I'd get there now and check it out. Here she is with Weren't for the Win. 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

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Did you get your Ella Langley tickets? 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

That's Ian Munsick with his latest called Love is Blind. That's off his brand new album that comes out in August. And he's got 15 songs on there. And one of them's called Mountain Goat. I don't know what that one's about, but I definitely want to hear that song when it comes out. Here's the whole Dominion now. One Man Band, KYGO.

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Remember Tickle Me Elmo? I remember my brother had one way back in the day. Well, get ready. They're returning after 30 years. They're going to come out on July 15th. And guess what? You can start pre-sailing them right now on Amazon. Here's Parmalee, KYGO.

98.5 KYGO, it's Kevin. Well, it sounds like Taylor Swift and Travis Kelce, they're going to be getting married next weekend, 4th of July weekend. And people are coming out and saying that they don't want any presents this year for their wedding. I mean, what do Travis Kelce and Taylor Swift need? Nothing, right? No presents needed. No.

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98.5 KYGO, it's Kevin. Some lady was so desperate to make it to the World Cup, she decided to put her best foot forward. Literally, she started selling feet pics online, and she was making over $1,200 a day. But the trick, though, she was putting gummy rings around her toes. $1,200 a day? I don't know about you, but I might be switching careers. Here's Billy Currington now, KYGO.

Today is National Bingo Day, and I always thought my grandma was the greatest bingo player of all time because every time I called her, she was at bingo at the retirement place, and she was winning every single day. When I found out she was cheating, she was keeping two papers under on her lap, under the table.

say so. Dan and Shay on 98.5 KYGO. They dropped a brand new song recently called Marry You Again. It's, well, yeah, about wanting to marry your girl again. And they've been crashing weddings like crazy lately. It's if people have been DMing them, they've been crashing their parties. So if you wanted someone to crash your wedding, just DM Dan and Shay. Here's Luke Combs now. KYGO. I got

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0: 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On a

That's Florida Georgia Line, who, in my opinion, had the best performance at the CMA Fest this past week. They finally aired it on Thursday, and you can go back and watch it. If you missed any of the performances, if you have Hulu, you can go back and watch it on demand. Here's Dustin Lynch with my favorite song of the summer right now. It's Easy to Love on 98.5 KYGO. Love is-

98.5 KYGO. Tough loss for the Rockies last night. They were down 7-0 to the Minnesota Twins. They came back and took the lead in the ninth and ended up losing to the Twins with a walk-off in the 10th. They'll look to get some revenge tonight. First pitch is going to be

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I mean, the pre-sale was a disaster. When they got open to the general public, it feels like it was a disaster. If you didn't get tickets, hold on. We're going to give you a chance to win tickets. All you have to do is go to KYGO.com, click on the contest banner, and then you're going to have a shot to win. 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
1: Last week I told you about Freddie, the German soccer fan whose World Cup road trip through the American South accidentally turned him into a country music fan. But the moment that everyone was waiting for finally happened Thursday night in Oklahoma City as Freddie and his friends drove overnight to Houston to make Ella Langley's sold-out show at the OKC Zoo Amphitheater. And Ella's team made sure that they got their full country music welcome. 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Freddie posted a photo of his new boots and jeans and wrote, quote, "This is the most American I've ever felt." That night, he watched Langley perform Choosing Texas live. He called it the soundtrack of our road trip and a full circle moment. After the show, the whole crew got to meet Langley backstage. I'm Braylee, and that's your Music City Minute. 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

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The Greeley Stampede is going on right now, and Sean Patrick put out a list of his top 10 things that you do not want to miss while you're up there. 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

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The Sandlot's making somewhat of a reunion. They're bringing the same actors back, but it's not going to be based off the Sandlot. They're going to be called Dugout Dads. 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

That's Gabby Barrett. She put out a brand new song yesterday called In On It. And I'll tell you what, the message in this song is so good. You don't want to miss out on it. If you haven't heard it yet, go check it out. Hit me on Instagram and tell me what you think of it. 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

don't know about you, but it feels like every weekend now there is a country concert here in the Mile High City, or at least close to it. Coming up July 23rd, Blake Shelton is making his way up to Cheyenne Frontier Days. He's bringing Avrianna with him. If you haven't gotten your tickets yet, the best place to get them, KYGO.com. Here he is with God's Country.

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Tonight up at the Greeley Stampede, it's Brothers Osborne and Dylan Scott. And the next week, this guy's going to be up there opening up for Nate Smith. It's Chase Matthew, KYGO.

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If you didn't, I totally understand. It was a pain in the butt to get tickets. And they're already so expensive on the secondary market. Well, here's the cool thing. We're going to give you a chance to win tickets to the end of that show. All you have to do is go to KYGO.com, click on the banner, and enter for your chance to win.

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It's Kevin. One of my favorite places here in Colorado is Hanging Lake. Oh, it's so beautiful up there, and the water is so clear. Well, the cool thing is it reopened recently after 5 years. Can you believe that? 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

98.5 KYGO. It's Kevin. Jelly Roll did something cool the other night at one of his shows. He paused the show and said, "This lady right here, make sure she never buys a ticket to a show again. This is like the sixth show I've seen her at recently." He pointed to her and said, "You will never buy another ticket to my concert ever. We will take care of that tonight. This is like the fifth time I've seen you on this tour. Thank you, and this is so awesome." Here's Jelly now, KYGO.